0: with Why Don't You and many more. So we're going to start right now with Alberto Marzinotto and Davey with the Jamming to the Beat, followed by Muttonheads and Eden Martin United, my own special Lauren Track remix. I hope you like it. This is right now in the Selection Radio Show.
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1: 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Right before it was Afrojack and Aloy Black with In My World. We're going to finish this episode with Highlight, with a track called Postman. And I'll see you next week, same time, same day, for a brand new edition of this Selection Radio Show. Bye bye, everyone.
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2: 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Hey, Mr. Postman. Can you give me what I need?

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We gotta shout out to my boy Joshua. He's celebrating a birthday. Happy birthday, long time subscriber. Happy birthday to my boy Joshua from QMN. 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
4: Yes, oh, yes, oh, yes. This is Don Diablo, and this is episode 608 of Hexagon Radio. First of all, Los Angeles, make sure you're there because we're doing something special. I can't believe we pulled it off. Shout out to everybody at Spin Mag, amazing magazine, and they actually made a special edition about me. So I'm very proud of that. All of the editors worked very hard on this 128-page magazine, which you could essentially call a book. It's only available on Thursday in Los Angeles at the launch event, Spin Mag X Don Diablo at Sound Nightclub. And yeah, I'm actually saving a few for those who reacted to the post that I posted up last week on my Instagram. We'll pick a few lucky winners. I'll sign it and we'll send it to you guys. And who knows, somewhere down the line, maybe at ADE, we'll have a few of the extra editions still available. I'm gonna do my very best because this is something I'm very proud of. It features my music, my art, my vision, and a lot more. So yeah, very inspired after all this. And yeah, as you know, I like to push the boundaries. It's been an interesting year where, you know, I wanted to do things differently, launch Control Delete properly, design the Formula One trophy, and launch a magazine. I don't like repeating myself, and I like to push the boundaries, and I thank all you guys for being with me on this journey. The best is yet to come, as always. And yes, I'm still working on the Flux album. It's coming, and I'm working to make it next level, including next level visuals. So stay tuned. And talking about next level, I'm very excited. This is a long intro, but it's worth it. Trust me, I'm dropping a brand new record this Friday. I found the sample that I've been looking for a long time, replayed it, and yeah, made it into a record that I'm very excited about. So I decided just randomly and spontaneously drop it this Friday. It's called 9mm, and I hope you guys love it. Go check it out. I'm gonna do the worldwide premiere here in the radio show, Don Diablo 9mm. This is Hexagon Radio. Let's go.

My brand new tune, made for the dance floors around the world. It's got that West Coast edge. Yes, indeed. And yeah, Don Diablo, 9mm. Nesso and Marcus Martinez are back at the top with a record I'm very excited about. It's that sound of now with a fresh twist. It's original and it's dope. Nesso is from Belgium. Marcus Martinez is from Mexico. I love this collab, so I had to sign it straight away. It's coming out on Hexagon this week, and it is a worldwide premiere. Hex, take it away, buddy.

Yes, yes. I've been having a great time so far with the show. Let's do a little throwback, Hexagon throwback track of the week, because we sometimes need to look back, to look forward. And yeah, sometimes there are hidden gems in the catalog. And this one is from 2021 by Kuka. It's called Watch Your Girl. And I thought it was a record to highlight once again, to put it in the spotlight as the Hexagon throwback track all the way back from 2021. Yes, indeed, 5 years ago. Kuka, Watch Your Girl.

almost time for the Demo Day Track of the Week, but first of all, 5X, Oko, and M. Louise. They made a really dope German bass record that hits you in the feels, so we had to sign it for our future, and it's a worldwide premiere. So I'm excited to play it for you guys here in the radio show, 5X, Oko, and M. Louise. Radiate, out this week on Future.

Time for the Demo Day track of the week, but this week we've got a 24-year-old producer from Boston, goes by the name of Chalant. Justin, or Chalant, I should say. Yeah, it's inspired by making music that he finds exciting to play live, primarily across the genres of tech house, indie dance, electro. Comes from a background of creating SoundCloud remixes, and over the past months he's been focusing on original music, continuing to develop his own sound. And with Rhythm Move, we were moved indeed. We loved it. And we wanted to play for you guys to put the spotlight on this talent from Boston, 24 years old. Chalant, this is the Demo Day track of the week.

0: nice surprise to celebrate last week's release. We got a spotlight mix to be precise, by Decca Rush. And indeed, this one is 5 minutes, four tracks, coming your way, speedy as always in the mini mix. So strap yourself in. This is Decca Rush and the Spotlight Mini Mix.
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0: That was it for this week, boys and girls, ladies and gents. Don't forget, if you're around the area of Los Angeles, we're going to do something special this Thursday to launch Don Diablo X Spin Mag, a 128-page magazine. Yes, indeed. It's almost like a book, actually, as said. Featuring my music, my art, my vision, my drive, pictures, a lot more in there. As said, it's only exclusively available at the event this Thursday at Sound Nightclub in Los Angeles. But yeah, if you happen to be around, come by. If you don't happen to be around, just fly in, do whatever you can to be a part of this, because it's going to be a special night with a very special gift to all of the visitors. And yeah, we're going to do one final track. It's the Chill Time track of the week by Dusky. This is Bindweed.
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